0: were the skies like when you were young?
1: They went on forever. We lived in Arizona, and the skies always had little fluffy clouds in them, and they were long and clear. There were lots of stars at night. And when it would rain, it would all turn. They were beautiful, the most beautiful skies, as a matter of fact. The sunsets were purple and red and yellow, on fire, and the clouds would catch the colors everywhere. That's it, neat, because I used to look at them all the time when I was little. You don't see that. You don't see that.

the skies always had little fluffy clouds, and they were long and clear, and there were lots of stars at the night. And when it would rain, it would all turn. They were beautiful, the most beautiful skies, as a matter of fact. The sunsets were purple and red and yellow and on fire, and the clouds would catch the colors everywhere. That's it, neat, because I used to look at them all the time. You don't see that. Clear, and there were lots of stars at night. And when it would rain, it would all turn. They were beautiful, the most beautiful skies, as a matter of fact. The sunsets were purple and red and yellow and on fire, and the clouds would catch the colors everywhere. That's it, me, because I used to look at them all the time. You don't see that. You might still see it in the desert.

0: the skies like when we're young?
1: They went on forever. When we lived in Arizona, and the skies always had little fluffy clouds in them, and they were long and clear, and there were lots of stars.

0: 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If you enjoyed this episode, consider following us for more updates and music recommendations. Until next time, keep the music alive. John Moore.
1: John Moore.
0: John Moore.
1: John Moore.
0: John Moore.
2: Insomniac.

Good morning and welcome to Doing It Ourselves. My name is Craig and I use the pronouns he, him. This month we're going to go a bit all over the shop. I'll be playing some brand new stuff and some of the old classics. One of which, weirdly, I've been hearing this next track being played in a few shops over the past couple of weeks, from the trendy shops of Stoke Newington to the Tesco in Cheshunt. And it's definitely not a bad one to have following year round. So yeah, I'm going to now jump straight into it and play Gladys Knight and the Pips, and the song is Midnight Train to Georgia.

You may remember reading in your Jet Johnson publications. A whole lot of stations didn't want to play that particular record. We're a winner. Can you imagine such a thing? Well, I would say the way I'm sure most of you would say, we don't give a damn, we're a winner anyway. Right on? Yeah, I got a little strength out there tonight. Putting fire under us. Out of sight. It's all right now. We have just another version that we'd like to lay to you about here. Believing very strongly in the equality and freedom for all, and especially we people who are darker than blue. We'd like to just lay another version to you. Trying not to offend anyone, but basically telling it like it is.

a winner. And everybody knows the truth. We just keep on pushing. Like Martin Luther told you to. And I don't mind leaving here.

Cause we're moving on up. Moving on up. Lord have mercy, we're moving on up now. Moving on up. Continue to be a winner, all of you.

That one was Curtis Mayfield and a song called We Are a Winner, which is taken from a 70s live record that I've recently really gotten into. So yeah, expect a few more from that over the next couple of months. Let's see, what's next? Let's play a Lush one from about 6 years ago. This is called A Lot's Gonna Change, and it's by Weyers Blood. Weyers Blood? Weyers Blood? I don't know how you say it. I'm guessing it's Weyers. Anyway, A Lot's Gonna Change is the name of the song. Here you go.

Good news, everybody. You're listening to Doing It Ourselves on Soho Radio with me, Craig, and Lorraine James is back.

love.

taken from the soundtrack to a film called My Father's Shadow. I haven't actually seen the film yet, but I heard this song on the radio and really loved it. And from the trailer and what I read about the film, it sounds really, really good. So I'm definitely going to go and try and check it out soon. Speaking of soundtracks, when picking the songs for this month and going through the usual YouTube wormhole, I stumbled across this track by Bobby Gentry. What I will say is be careful in the comments, which always feels like wise words to share. But from what I could briefly tell, this is used at the end of a film called Eddington, which is another one that I haven't seen but is on the list. So yeah, don't think it was spoiled from what I could tell, but it's in the film and it seems to have made an impact. And I really like the song anyway. It's called Bobby Gentry. No, it's not called that. It's called Courtyard, and it's by somebody called Bobby Gentry.

That beautiful song you just heard is called Hammond Song. It's by the Roaches. Another one that I've really, another record that I've really, really gotten into recently. It's off their first self-titled record. Yeah, it's called The Roaches. Sorry, I'm starting to lose my voice a little bit. Next up, it's a new band from over in Australia. This track is from a record that's coming out on Upset the Rhythm. In fact, it might actually be out. Let's quickly check. I can't actually check. I deleted the tab. Anyway, it's definitely, the video is out now on YouTube and it's on Upset the Rhythm. It's a band called Season 2, and this song is called Abundance of Power.

Okay, I looked it up whilst it was on. It's from a record called Power of Now, which is due out at the end of April on Upset the Rhythm, and the band was called Season 2. Upset the Rhythm are an absolutely amazing London-based label who put on top-tier weirdo stuff, and they actually put out the record that is my double of the month, so that's where I play two tracks from a recent favourite album, and this month it's from the formidable Dog Chocolate and their new LP, So Inspired, So Done In. I'm going to play two tracks from it, first one being called Employee, and then the title track, which is called So Inspired, So Done In. Maybe I took a bang to the head or something. I feel like I'm stuck on repeat. Anyway, Dog Chocolate, they're absolute best on Upset the Rhythm. Enjoy.

in the best possible way. What a racket. So, so good. I absolutely love, love, love that record. Definitely going to be playing it a lot more over the next few weeks and months. Yeah, like I say, it's recently come out on Upset the Rhythm, so do go and check it out. And I'm going to put this radio show to good use and put it out in the world and manifest that one day I get to play with Dog Chocolate. I'd love to play live with them one day. As listeners may know, I am, or you don't, I don't know. I play in a band called Rubber, and I have the pleasure of shouting in that band. And we will be supporting JJ and the A's at the Shacklewell Arms on Monday the 4th of April. It's an earlier show, Bank Holiday Monday, playing with Grazia and Kino, so it should be an absolute blast. And yeah, to tempt you out on that Bank Holiday Monday, let's play the first track off JJ and the A's latest record that came out last year. This song is called Rhetoric of Trash.

right, well, we're coming up to the end of the show now. 10 minutes left at the breakfast show on Soho Radio with me, Craig. Hopefully those last few songs will have woken you up and got you going. But let's sneak another one in quickly. This is by a band from Barcelona. Saw them play at Life After Death Fest last month. A heavy metal festival, and probably my favourite band were this band called Patrol, who are a punk band, so make of that what you will. This is a song called Pit Stop.

One hell of a catchy track. Absolutely love that. Okay, we've come up to the end of the show. So before I play my last track, I just want to say thanks to Hugh, Rachel and Esmeralda at Soho Radio. And thank you for listening, of course. This last song is going to be by Armand Hammer. It's called California Games. If you are going to the show at the Scala tonight, I'll see you there. Really looking forward to that one. So yeah, thanks a lot again for listening. And as always, I want to say stop the genocide and free Palestine. Until next time, take care and keep the faith.

0: backwards on the escalator, man.
1: Yo, man, I don't want you to harp on but yeah, I was pushing it, man, like we used to be able to do. And I miss that. I miss that I can't just go play ball after doing that. I miss it, man.
2: Let's not, come on, man. Playing ball and going the wrong way.
3: It's the same athlete. It's the same as a pickup game.
2: Trying to go up or down escalator is a different story.
3: It's like a pickup game.
2: It isn't a pickup
3: game. Yes, it is.
2: A pickup game is for fun.
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Good evening, everyone. You're listening to Soho Radio, and I'm Janie Jones. Welcome to my new evening slot. Now, I'll be with you bi-weekly, and so, yeah, change it up in your diary. I hope you've all enjoyed this beautiful sunny weather we've had in London over the weekend, and if you're not in London, then I hope you had a wonderful time elsewhere. Tonight, as always, I bring you an amazing live session. I will be joined with Vincent Davis for some songs and interview, so do stay tuned. And for now, just enjoy the music and maybe a beer or two. Anyways, have a good evening.

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None of my women have tears in their eyes. You can ask them about me, I swear, and they'll tell you, that's one man, I swear. Yeah, that's a man. Nothing I tell you.

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I'm talking about women. They don't have to hit me, man, to make me know it's there.

this was Fly Now by Brian Prothero, and before we listened to Captain Beefheart, Nowadays a Woman's Gotta Hit a Man, and Leon Russell, Out in the Woods, and we started with Leonard Cohen, True Love Leaves No Traces. And I thought it might be a good idea to give you a little taste of what's happening later with our live session and play one of Vincent's latest EPs called Blind Leading the Blind.

Do you know the warm progress under the stars? Do you know we exist? Have you forgotten the keys to the kingdom? Have you been born yet, and are you alive? Let's reinvent the gods, all the myths of the ages. Celebrate symbols from deep elder forests. Have you forgotten the lessons of the ancient war? We need great golden copulations.

know we are being led to slaughters by placid admirals, and that fat, slow generals are getting obscene on young blood? Do you know we are ruled by TV? The moon is a dry blood beast. Guerrilla bands are rolling numbers in the next block of green vine, amassing for warfare on innocent herdsmen who are just dying. Oh, great creator of being, grant us one more hour to perform our art and perfect our lives. The moths and atheists are doubly divine and dying. We live, we die, and death not ends it. Journey we more into the nightmare, cling to life, our passion flower, cling to cunts and cocks of despair. We got our final vision by clap, Columbus's groin got filled with green death. I touched her thigh and death smiled. We have assembled inside this ancient and insane theater to propagate our lust for life and flee the swarming wisdom of the streets. The barns are stormed, the windows kept, and only one of all the rest to dance and save us with the divine mockery of words, music, and flame's temperament.

0: Where are the feasts we were promised? 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
1: Hello everyone again, you are listening to Soho Radio, and if you're just tuning in, I'm Janie Jones. We're about to have a live session with Vincent Davis, a couple of minutes or so. 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Anyway, got a couple more tracks for you, and then we'll be going live. So stay tuned.

Welcome back, everyone, and this is the time. Put your hands together for Vincent Davis.

Thank you. And another. This one's called There's No Cure for a Narcissist. Is there? Okay.

Thank you. And another? That was what we agreed upon. I started a fire. Out now. Okay.

0: got one more.
1: Okay. Okay. It shall be the blind leading the blind. And it shall.
0: That's for me, right?

0: Thank you.
1: Wow, guys, thank you so much. That was incredible. This was Vincent Davies going live from Soho Radio. We're going to be back for an interview in a few minutes whilst we're getting all settled, so do stay tuned and do not go anywhere. See you guys soon.

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All I need, all I really need, spirit babe, spirit babe, woman spirit babe, woman spirit now, woman spirit babe, woman.

0: Hey everyone again. Thanks for staying tuned. I'm Jamie Jones and you're listening to Soho Radio. I hope you've all listened to our amazing live session with Vincent Davis. And if you've missed it, unfortunately, you can always listen back on SohoRadio.com and archives. Just type in Jamie Jones and you will find it. But enough of that. Hey guys, how are you doing? Thanks for coming.
1: Very well. Thanks, Janie.
0: It was amazing. I really loved your music, and I also have to say congratulations because your single came out today.
1: Last Friday.
0: Same thing.
1: Yeah.
0: It's fine. It's within 7 days.
1: I started a fire.
0: Yes.
1: Out now.
0: Well, thank you for coming. To start with, tell our listeners about yourself.
1: Who am I?
0: Yes, who are you?
1: Well, my name is Vincent Davis. It's my soul brother, Joshua Wolf, here.
2: Yo, yo.
1: And he's helped me make this record, Vindication, that we've just finished and it will be out this year. Date TBC. we've both been playing together for years. We started together in a band called Hidden Charms, which some of the listeners at home may know, some of them may not. After that, I had a stint in Yak, playing the bass for them on their album Pursuit of Momentary Happiness, which I'm quite proud of. My
2: lead bass playing
1: on that, yeah, thanks. And then we've come to do this solo record. And the irony is it's probably been the most collaborative, creative process of my life. Joshua here has helped me with everything. And we've had loads of musicians all over it. Great players, Gary Washington, David Dyson, James Larter, Henry Thompson here from his band Wish. Everybody check out Wish. And so it's actually been a real collaborative process, which is funny because, you know, sometimes when you're a band with just four people, it's just the four.
0: Yeah.
1: And this has been kind of more expansive than that, but it's called a solo project.
2: Yeah, I think we just had a great time with some of our good friends. The record came
1: into the mic,
2: quite
1: darling.
2: Easily. Yeah, it was an easy one to make and a lot of fun.
0: Amazing.
1: That's right.
0: And what led you to starting a solo project after being in bands for so long?
1: I had a bit of a period not doing anything, and I had some songs. And I heard Ray Davis once say that he was haunted by all the songs he's written but never recorded. So I started to become haunted, some serious duppy that we conquered in this album. And so, you know, one day

0: singles the first 2 days, so it became obvious that we are building something. And then it's, is this an EP? And Vinny has so many songs that, yeah, the album just came together pretty quickly.
1: Yeah.
2: That's amazing. And the first single, did it come out in 2025?
1: No, the first single for the album was February this year.
2: Okay.
1: The 13th. The first song we did together came out in 2024.
2: Wow.
1: On my birthday. Ah. The 15th of November.
2: Nice.
1: All you listeners, send me money.
2: Send them flowers, don't forget. Amazing. And when you were in Hidden Charms, you recorded in LA as well.
1: Yeah.
2: With Shelter Army, who also recorded The Who.
1: Oh, yeah.
2: Kinks. So... how, having experienced that and also now recording your own project here, what's the difference or what's been interesting to take away from that, if anything?
1: Well, I think for us, when we started quite young, like 16, 17 kind of years old, and we sort of went backwards. We sort of thrust out over there in America and doing things. So actually doing this album sort of been like going, you know, reverse engineering or something, doing the album that we would always made without anybody else. That's no disrespect to Shell, because he was a great guy. He passed away recently, but he was actually another, as a character, when we met him, he was very encouraging to me about my songwriting, which I'd been quite down about at the time. So there's some sort of symmetry or something to that time, and it's a bit of a, you know, pick me up off the ground kind of thing. And now with Joshua, yes.
0: Yeah, I think Shell gave us a huge amount of confidence. When we were in the studio with him, I think it was crazy just to, that he would enjoy our music when he's worked with Bowie and the Kinks and all these people.
2: Yeah.
1: Yeah.
0: And maybe like put to bed any imposter syndrome. It's like, he was like, you're supposed to do this. You're good at it. And yeah, I love it.
1: He has a special mention on the sleeve of the record. That's, you know, so he wasn't involved in this record, but still his sort of... faith that he had in us,
2: in spirit,
1: it was still worth mentioning, I think, for this, because that's the whole sort of theme of the record. It's vindication. It's like all these years of trying things and not quite getting there, and the great relationships and the bad relationships, and it's all kind of come together in this piece. Everybody's part of it.
0: Dedicated.
1: And you're part of it, Jenny Jones. And you, Rufus.
2: Well, I'm humbled to be. Thank you so much. And a big round of applause for Rufus, our producer today. Yo. Thank you. You've done wonderfully. Well, that's incredible. And who's behind producing this record now, Vindication?
1: The man to my right, and Joshua Wolf.
0: Guilty
2: listeners
0: charge.
2: Who can't see.
1: Yes. Oh, of course. Yeah. Yeah, Joshua Wolf. He's produced the record and so many other great records of our, of, you know, he's a top guy. He's, you know, more than a producer. He's like he's my soul brother. And this whole thing has been like, he's held my hand through it. Yes.
0: It's been fun. I mean, I think this is a record that we could have made 10 years ago.
1: Yeah.
0: We wanted to make, and maybe other people in the music industry shaped us in a direction we didn't necessarily want to go. So when we started on it, it was doing what we should have done a while ago, and very little conversation. We barely have to talk about stuff in the studio. It's just,
1: yeah,
0: we instinctively know what sounds we're going to enjoy, who we're going to want to bring in.
1: It was a little bit naughty in a way, because it's like, yeah, we're doing all this stuff that like we've never been allowed to do, or, you know, try things. And yeah, there's these great moments when we get it, you know, and it's after all these years, it's a beautiful thing.
2: Oh, that's amazing. No, I think it's fantastic, because, you know, back in the day with the music industry, it was very hard to really get your own sound on the ground, right? Because somebody, either a label or someone else would be interested in you, and they would be producing a record, and you perhaps might not know this person. They might know what might sound well, but sometimes it would lose the essence of what you're trying to transmit to the public or to your listeners. And I think working with friends or people that you have worked before and that you have musical connection with, I think it's amazing. And I've seen a lot of bands moving down that way now, and so congrats. I think it's amazing, because just hearing from what I've heard now in the studio, which we've, you know, set up rather quickly for a live set, and for the sound to come out that good and the energy being that amazing, I think it's wonderful.
1: Oh, thank you very much.
0: Thank you.
2: So Vindication, I want to talk about the name behind the album.
1: Yes.
2: Please expand on that.
1: Well, you know, it's a bit of a play on my name, Vincent. That's it.

0: And you know, obviously, it's you know, in the thesaurus, it's to, is that the one, dictionary? It means to be proven right. You know, to sort of finally have your I told you so moment sort of thing. And you know, in that sense, it was kind of a bit of a joke. It was a bit lighthearted. But then, as you sort of, once you accept that, suddenly it's kind of got these other slightly more meaningful connotations. Like I said, of how long we've been trying to do this thing. And, you know, the process felt like a vindicating process. So that's, yeah.
1: Your old band idea was Vinny and the Vindicators, wasn't it?
0: That's true as well, yeah.
1: So it always had to come somewhere, I think.
2: Yeah. I think it's great, and I think it really suits a lot of your lyrics.
0: Thank you.
2: From what you've played tonight, especially The Narcissist, I don't know, I think there is a bit of a... No, I think there is a good, like, you know, playing energy on that, and it's, yeah.
0: You can't take yourself too seriously, but, you know, if you don't take yourself seriously at all, it's like, why are you even doing this?
2: Yeah, no, that's fair. I never take myself seriously, otherwise I wouldn't be sitting here.
0: I'm joking. Yeah, you're serious.
2: Never.
1: Playing some serious tunes.
0: Yeah.
2: Oh, serious thank you. Tunes. Thank you. I'm glad you guys enjoyed them. Now, speaking of tunes, your music is... There is a similar theme going throughout all of your songs, but I can hear that it's been either referenced or inspired by many artists. So who are your top five?
0: Oh, mean question. Well, you know, Captain Beefheart, we were playing him earlier. Or them, or the Magic Band, and I think that was one that so I'm gone off the mic. Together, we both. That was definitely one of our bands that we really were into as a collective. You know, it's hard not to say Bob Dylan. What's that too? Who else do I like? I mean, the blues. You're playing some good blues stuff as well. Howlin' Wolf. The other one, you might have to cut that. Place is live, isn't it? You know, the White Stripes were my big band when I was growing up. You know, that was my, Jack White was my guy, so he gets a special mention. Have you got any?
1: Yeah, I think.
0: Am I missing some?
1: You're doing the sound pretty good.
0: Okay.
1: Who else would be?
0: The Beatles. You know, that was one that's always good. You sound like the Beatles, and it used to really bother me, even though I love the Beatles. But you know, it's that thing of like, you taken away from what you think you're. Making as a new thing, but yeah, the Beatles, T-Rex. I mean when the playlist I sent you, is that going to be on this?
2: Yes.
0: Yeah, so I mean I wanted to pick all people either we knew or played with or that are new, because you know that often that's the connotation that we like old stuff or like retro stuff mainly, and I do, but there's loads of great records that our friends have made. Josh has made some, most of them. And yeah, I think it's good to remember that there's great stuff happening all the time, because that's the directly sort of inspirational thing, is to see somebody doing it now. It's one thing to watch an old video of James Brown in Zaire. Ow! And feel like, you know, that's one thing, but to see somebody right in front of you, that's its own special thing, I reckon.
2: Yeah. And if somebody walked into your house, rummaged through your records, would be one of the records they would find that would be absolutely surprised to see in your collection?
0: I just got a copy of Get Rich or Die Trying, 50 Cent, yeah, on vinyl. And I'm really pleased with it.
2: How did you find it?
0: I was playing at Saturnalia in Faversham. It's a record shop. I was doing a gig with Ella Morgan. Got to get the shout outs in. And that was, they, you know, I saw it and I asked for it. And they gave it to me.
2: Nice.
0: And it's like, I'm really, really pleased with it.
2: Did you give it a spin?
0: I haven't yet. I haven't even got it out the plastic.
2: Well, you must come back home tonight and play it really loud.
0: I'm a bit sort of OCD like that. I'm just going to look at it.
2: Fair enough.
0: For a bit.
2: I think it's called Procrastination.
0: Oh, yeah. That's the next album.
2: Well, thank you so much. And if our listeners would want to see you live, where can they find you? Do you have any gigs?
0: Street corners, alleyways, toilets.
2: Any particular toilets?
0: A toilet near you.
2: Okay. Yeah.
0: Of course, there's the Albert Hall next week as well. That's tickets go on sale yesterday.
2: Nice.
1: Yeah, follow, what is it, Vincent Davis Instagram?
0: Oh, yeah, Vincent E. Davis on the Instagram. Spotify and all the necessary places.
2: And are you on all of those streaming platforms?
0: Yeah, and Bandcamp. I think that's the best one, isn't it, really, for musicians.
2: Especially when it's a Friday. And
0: yeah.
2: Yeah. Well, thank you so much for joining me today.
0: Thank you, Janie Jones.
2: I'm going to play a track that I was going to play earlier for you, and I don't know why I didn't, but I think now, after everything we've spoken about, I think you're going to appreciate it. And after that, I will play Vincent's picks for the radio show of the music that he loves or wants you guys to listen to. But thank you all again for listening tonight, and thank you guys for coming and playing live. It was fantastic. And I'll see you all real soon.

What a beautiful track. This was Bad Thing by Helen Morgan. Before that, we'll listen to Mysterion by The Yetis, Careful Wanderer by Leila Jane. I'm sorry if I'm not pronouncing it correctly. Disorder Starts at Home by Liam Bailey, Baby Please Don't Go by Sabine McCullough, and The Real Thing by Luca May. Thanks to all of you for tuning in today. I'm Jeannie Jones and you're listening to Soho Radio. I've got a couple more tracks left for you. Hope you enjoy the show and do tune in next time. Have a good evening.

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Good afternoon, good evening. You are tuned into Soho Radio. My name is Gracie Convert and I'm going to be with you for the next couple of hours playing lots of R&B, Afrobeats, Amapiano, Soulful House and lots more. This is my first time playing on a Monday, doing a show on a Monday. I'm usually on a Friday, but from now on I will be on Mondays 6 till 8pm bi-weekly, which is very exciting. But without further ado, let's continue. This is BNXN with Back Outside.

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0: And just like that, we have come to the end of the show. 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I've been Gracie Convert. 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

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Soho. London. England. Universe. My name's La. I'm going to be your dentist for the next 2 hours. So join me as I administer some Novocaine for our melodic and lyrical root canal treatment.

Welcome to the show, folks. Beautiful stuff. Wow, that was Ted Lucas, I'll Find a Way. Open brackets to carry it all, close brackets. Before that, Amelia, the incomparable Joni Mitchell, of course, and Nick Drake starting us off, as usual, with Blues Run the Game. It's the Hangover Cure, folks. You are in the right place on a dull day, with promise of the sun, which will come out through the medium of the synchronicity of this show. What the hell am I going on about? Big up to Palace yesterday. Big up to everybody listening live. It's the Hangover Cure. Let's go on a journey, shall we?

Bonnie Light Horseman with Bonnie Light Horseman, and fantastic. Well, that was one. That was in my top five gigs of all time. I think it was the Barbican, and just a beautiful gig. It's of course it's Anais Mitchell, who's brilliant on her own in her own right. Eric D. Johnson from the Fruit Bats, lead singer of the Fruit Bats, and the instrumentalist Josh Koofman. And the vibe, oh, if you get a chance to see the Bonnie Light Horseman, go and see the Bonnie Light Horseman. Actually, they're just called Bonnie Light Horseman. Everyone always puts a "the" between before certain bands, but they're called Bonnie Light Horseman. Maybe I'll play another tune a bit later. You've probably heard it a lot on this show anyway. But this might be the first time you're listening to this show. So I will please you with more Bonnie Light Horseman a bit later on. This is The Hangover Cure, the show that fixes your Saturday night excesses through the meaning of a beautiful song, the occasional red wine, /beer/peppermint tea/iced latte with oat milk with a bit of gingerbread syrup, which I'm going to have a sip of right now. Let's go get it. I need another one, actually. All right. Yes. So a little bit more of that. Come on. 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

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Why not? Let's. You can carry on. 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You can hear all the old shows on Catch Up on mixcloud.com/Soho Radio. You can hear this one and the other 300 and whatever, 70 something, maybe even like 80 on, or any other show that you want to rehear. It's the Hangover Cure. You're in the right place. Sunday, super Sunday, super Sunday.

Tiny Ruins on the Hangover Cure. Me in the museum, you in the winter gardens. Superb stuff. As usual on the Hangover Cure. Now, it is time for Vinyl Messy. When we enjoy a ritual of putting on a vinyl. Nothing's queued up, of course. We just get it out and do it as it takes as long as it takes. Vinyl Messy. Come on! Here we go. Vinyl Messy. All right, then. Right, make sure I've got everything ready here. Okay, so take the inner sleeve out of the outer sleeve, if it has one. Take the vinyl out of the inner sleeve. Give the vinyl a bit of a clean, maybe, if you've got the right things. T-shirt will do sometimes. Lovely stuff. Place the vinyl onto the turntable. Give the needle a bit of a clean, maybe. There you go. Choose the correct RPM, revolutions per minute, 33 and a third in this case. Now, if you're playing a track that's like track 2, 3, 4 or 5, you're sort of trying to cue it up, but this track is the first track on the album. So, well, actually side 2. But here we go, Vinyl Messy, enjoy. We always enjoy this. Let's go.

Soho Radio Hangover Cure, Courtney Barnett, Anonymous Club, beautiful stuff. It's time for the Bloody Mary Moments, open brackets, the song I love most at the moment, close brackets. Last time on the Bloody Mary Moments, open brackets, the song I love most at the moment, close brackets, was Keep Going, excuse me, by This Is The Kit. This time on the Bloody Mary Moments, open brackets, the song I love most at the moment, close brackets, is One Sunday Morning, open brackets, song for Jane Smiley's boyfriend by Wilco. Enjoy.

reached the end of the show, folks. Wonderful Sound Library is coming up shortly. Don't forget your keys, your hanky and your homework. My name's been Lyle, it's been The Hang of a Cure. This next song's a song that's going to get you skipping back to wherever you want to skip back to. You are now officially cured. Goodbye.

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3: Wonderful sound.

Okay, yes, welcome along to the wonderful Sound Libraries. I'm so late today, I haven't had time to do the social media post, but I'm doing it now live. I think I'm doing it on, I'm not doing live, but I'm recording it from the studio. Thanks for tuning in. We've got Nef Cotti live from Malaga with Jose Domingo kind of in the area. We've got a donation from Tom McBrien. And we're going to do the middle bit. We're going to do two tracks from Jose Domingo's new LP, which has just come out on Wonderful Sound.

0: Yeah, so... Yeah, I nearly didn't make it today. Apologies to everybody that I contacted on the way here, on the bus, asking for favours. Thanks to Claire Lynch Soho. Miss Soho, shall we call her? Thanks, Claire. And Florence, sorry about that. Anyway, it's all good. We're all here. And, right. It's the wonderful sound libraries. Never a dull moment.
1: Wonderful sound.

Oh, yes, indeed. That's an absolute beautiful version, isn't it? Of course, Tim Hardin's Black Sheep Boy. Is that right? That is right, isn't it? That's right, yeah, is it? Reason to Believe on that album as well. And it's Vince singing as well. So Vince Guaraldi, he did the soundtrack to the Snoopy albums, didn't he? The theme tune. When you put on the spot, you suddenly question your any sort of knowledge that's in your brain when you're on the radio. Just in case I've got it all wrong, but I'm sure not all that information is completely wrong.

Yeah, beautiful stuff indeed. Yeah, welcome along to the wonderful Sound Libraries. We're here till 2 o'clock. Just me. There's been various people taking photographs at the window. I walked down my street today, and now I've got I live on a street now where they have walking tours. So on a Sunday morning, it never used to, it's not that famous a street. There's a funeral directors there that buried Nelson. I mean, that's pretty impressive, I suppose. But yeah, I had to avoid. It was about 25 people I had to get out of the way of. And this is the flat where Wonderful Sound was. Bolbeck Cafe Frappe. Is that correct? I know nothing about that album, but do you know what? There was a little conversation going on the Wonderful Sound WhatsApp group. About that record, so I thought go and check it out. And yeah, it's beautiful stuff, actually. B-O-L-B-E-C or join the WhatsApp group to find out more. Tim Hardin before that and the version of It'll Never Happen Again. If you don't know the original, just go and listen to it. It's perfect. But that is a great little version there with mistakes and trying to figure it out. Sounds great. Tim Hardin, 1 and 2 and 3 maybe are pretty good albums. Is 4 any good? I can't remember. But he did a set of albums. Tim Hardin 1, Tim Hardin 2. Tom McBrien with a track entitled Daybreak or Dawn. I don't know how to pronounce the translation, but Tom's coming up with a donation at later on in the show, and go and check out his records, they're brilliant. There's obviously one came out on Wonderful Sound on the Singles Club, which if you become a member, can order a back copy. That is the only way to get it. And I think the prices are going to go up soon. I'm going to keep the members that are the members the price for the minute.

Uno action indeed, coming on the wonderful Sound Libraries on a Sunday. That's a beautiful record, that Bobby Hutcherson record, and that track particularly gets my head in order. Right, okay, Monk's Road Social. They're relaunching their label, Monk's Road Records. There's some new music coming out. So keep an eye on the socials for any Monk's Road Records and Monk's Road stuff. But meanwhile, let's go back to the album Rise Up Singing.

Okay, here we are, it's Wonderful Sound Libraries. It's Sunday. I'm in Soho. It's been a bit grey, hasn't it, recently? But I probably say this every time, but it's great being in Soho on a grey day. If it's a grey day, you'll find me in Soho. Okay, we're just setting up the leads in time for Nev. She's on a tight. Oh, we've got 2 minutes. Right, okay. Claudine Longer. Make It With You. She passed away this week. I never really do that. Kind of obituary plays, but the drums on that record are ridiculous. Oscar and Dave, if you're listening, can we do some echoes on the drums like that, please, on the next track? Clint, Intermezzo, Ariosto, new one from him. I think that might have been recorded down at SFJ. And Fabiano Don Nascimento, another track from that Sublime record. If you haven't bought one, go and buy one because it's perfect. Eternity's Children. I think these might have got these around the wrong way, but anyway, Eternity's Children, My Happiness. Good little bossa groove there, isn't it? Sort of weird 60s American bossa. Rock bossa. And we started everything off with Monk's Road Social, By the Water. I think it's By the Water's Edge, actually. I haven't written it down properly. Featuring Neil Jones from Stone Foundation. That came out on a Monk's Road Social album called Rise Up Singing. I had something to do with that. I wrote that. I was thinking the other day, I think I actually mixed that one as well. Me. But, Dr. Robert was involved. We had some great players on that, Mick Talbot and Matt Dayton and Ernie and Crispin, and we recorded it over at Rack Studios. What an absolute luxury and delight that was. Anyway, there's new stuff happening. Monk's Road Records is getting a reboot. We didn't really go anywhere, but just went to sleep for a bit. And there's some whispers that there might be some new Monk's Road Social records coming out soon.

looking for the end of the lead. I couldn't find it. I've hidden it. I've placed it nicely over the microphone box. For, of course, it is that time. We're coming up to that time. Oh, realise I'm cued this with music up. I need a producer, but I don't want a producer. It is that time for the main event. It's 12:45. It is Netflix.

0: Yeah, as I mentioned, God, it's very loud. Nev is away. We sent him off on his travels.
1: Yeah, hello.
0: Nev Cutty, the perks of the job kick in once again as you are on a all-expenses-paid trip for Netflix today.
1: Yeah, I'll send the invoice later, yeah? staying in the youth hostel. Staying in the youth hostel. Shared dormitory.
0: No. You've got to spend the money on the. You've got to spend the money I gave you on a proper hotel, not just keep the change.
1: Okay, all right. I'm checking somewhere a bit more swanky.
0: Right, do you know what?
1: A bit more wonderful sound.
0: Yeah, exactly. But before we go any further, it is slightly tinny. And
1: all right, we'll get the EQ it up, baby.
0: I've called you on the land on the not you know the normal one. Should I call you on WhatsApp or is this one going to be the one?
1: No, I don't like. There's a delay on WhatsApp. Get your EQ. Come on. You're all supposed right. to be a
0: what
1: producer? Producer, a music producer.
0: Yeah, it just sounds like unfortunately we just got one of those lines. But it's not bad. It's just
1: do you wanna phone me back? Get your EQ.
0: Yeah, it's all part of the fun, isn't it, I suppose. Yeah. Should we do that?
1: Get the EQ, get on another channel.
0: I'm gonna find
1: a nice warm Barry White baritone. Yeah.
0: Well, the only trouble is I put it channel 3 didn't work last time. I'm gonna put you in channel 4. I'll switch it over. All right.
1: Channel 4.
0: Oh, God, this is what I have to put up with. I tell you what, it's unbelievable. Hold on.

0: personally, I don't think it's going to make any difference at all whatsoever, because I just think he's got a bad line. So I'm just going to tell him it sounds fantastic. Well, could be a bit better.
1: Yeah,
0: oh yeah, that's loads better.
1: Yeah, so it's important, you know.
0: Yeah.
1: You know, sound in the medium of radio. If it winds me, tell you what really winds me up. Really, really winds me up is people getting interviewed on the BBC. Yeah.
0: Yeah, the BBC.
1: On Zoom. You know, it'll be like Radio 4, some, I don't know, anything, some news programme or someone getting interviewed about something, and they zoom, you can, you know, it's got that boxy computer sound.
0: I know.
1: Hear the room. Right, you're on the BBC, it's a sound medium.
0: Yeah.
1: You know, either phone them up, you know, that works for years, and it sounds fine on the phone. Good sort of, it's good production on the phone, but like, why are you interviewing someone on the radio on a computer?
0: Yeah, I know. What's going on? It's since COVID, isn't it? It's since COVID.
1: Yeah. It's a comedy. But what are we, the listener, gaining out of it? You know, nothing.
0: Well, I suppose the context of what they're talking about, I suppose. They try any which way but, you know.
1: No. Well, yeah, we'll phone them up.
0: It goes back to that thing, though. But it goes back to that thing, doesn't it? I mean, it sounds like a couple of old fellas on the radio talking about this. But it goes back to that thing. It's like the way that compare Jules Holland. The only way, this way I kind of compare it. Compare Jules Holland to Old Grey Whistle Test. Or,
1: well, yeah. You're right. That's a whole other level. That's like, because you are actually dealing with music, and they seem to manage to make every band sound the same, which is some feat, isn't it? So you get like a soul funk band in, and they'll just sound like the next sort of indie lot, and it's just bizarre how the drums are always the same. And it's awful, Miles.
0: I saw. I watched.
1: Where's my license fee money going?
0: Well, I saw me and Florence watched an old episode. They've got old episodes of Saturday Night Live, American ones on. On the telly.
1: And the band.
0: Yeah.
1: The band
0: was amazing. Well, it was Bill Withers, and it was just like,
1: yeah.
0: it's just jaw-dropping. It's just like, I know.
1: There must have been dudes who were on it and just knew what they were doing, and you know, that band, they had like the Steve Cropper, didn't they, and Donald Duck Dunn on Saturday Night Live.
0: Yeah.
1: I remember seeing like some Joe Cocker thing, and it just sounds amazing.
0: Yeah.
1: Same with British TV, you know, Jimi Hendrix on Lulu. Amazing, you know. How can you get it so good and so bad now? So compressed. And anyway, we're boring your listeners now, aren't we?
0: Yeah,
1: you
0: know? I know, but it's an ongoing conversation. It's like, come on, sort it out. But, I mean, I've dealt with those guys at BBC engineers now, and you meet them, and it's not like they don't know what they're doing. They know what they're doing big time, and then they have conversations with them. But I just think, I just don't understand why it can't, and they can't answer it.
1: Yeah, just sit down and watch that footage, like you say, of Bill Withers. You know, Bill Withers on the Old Grey Whistle Test, that top drummer he's got.
0: Yeah.
1: You know what I mean? Mega sound. And the Zoom thing, though, it's just absolutely, you can't even hear what they're saying sometimes, because the room's dead echoey. It's like, get a geezer on a bike, drive a microphone, you're on the bloody BBC, you know.
0: Mr. Angry, what was that? It sounded like Mr. Angry. What was that on?
1: Mr. Angry, I know. You've wound me up there. Right, anyway, let's reset.
0: Right, okay. Edit that bit out. Yeah. And so, where are you today then? Where are you?
1: Majorca. There's John Cooper come out with Jake.
0: So, what's the difference between Majorca and Mallorca? Is Mallorca a different place, or is it the same place?
1: No, it's right. So, in Spanish, double L.
0: Yeah.
1: Sorry, I'm just walking past the bar. Oh my God, that's a bit of a rowdy bar. I'm not in Magaluf, by the way. I'm not in Magaluf. Two L's in Spanish.
0: Yeah.
1: You pronounce yeah, yeah.
0: Right.
1: Yeah. Like the Y sound. So Mallorca is just spelled double L.
0: Right.
1: So he's Mallorca. I go, yeah, some people do spell it with a J, actually, don't they?
0: I constantly spell it with a J.
1: Constantly, yeah. And that creates confusion. What you've got to remember, and we'll get on to this, Mallorca is Catalan. It's part of Catalonia.
0: Okay.
1: And so a lot of people speak Catalan here before they speak Spanish, the primary local language.
0: Right.
1: And there's obviously a bit of a push to reinvigorate it, you know,
0: yeah,
1: this sort of Catalonian identity. So, I mean, I've been in shops and tried speaking Spanish in my pathetic, you know, way. And they won't even entertain that. A lot of the older people will only speak Catalan. Yeah, so there you go.
0: It's thoroughly frustrating that, isn't it, when you're away somewhere and you think you've kind of got it a little bit nailed and they just look at you like you are absolutely talking.
1: The thing is, they can speak Spanish, but they're adamant that everyone should speak Catalan.
0: Right, okay.
1: And maybe that's the misspelling because Jose Domingo, our good mutual friend, has released an album on Friday. Yeah. Friday just gone. On your label, I believe.
0: Came out wonderful sound. It's all on all the digital platforms. You can get it, listen to it. It's a beautiful thing.
1: Check it out. Do you know what that? Can you say the title?
0: No.
1: I think it's in Catalan. That's why. It's called Ses Dones d'Aguia, and Aguia is agua, is water.
0: Yeah, I know that's water. I know that much.
1: water in Mallorca. Yeah.
0: I mean, I remember, speaking of water and pronunciations, I've been in America and I've said water and they've looked at me like I'm completely...
1: Who's this guy?
0: Yeah. What's that word he's just said? But go on.
1: Water in Mallorca. Yeah, anyway, I think it's in Catalan. It means water woman. It says Dones de Aguia. I think it's the water woman, something like that.
0: Yes, it's something to do with there's a whole sort of mystery and sort of a tale of the water ladies kind of thing, and it's an old tale
1: like an old folk tale. So it's a great album, and I urge all your listeners to go and check it out, because Jose is Catalonian. He lives in Mallorca. He's from Girona, near Barcelona, but he now lives in Mallorca for about 10 years.
0: Right.
1: And his uncle was a bit of a folk troubadour back in the day, back in the 60s.
0: Good, I'm glad we're getting this information off you, Nev.
1: Yeah, so he was a right old dude. And what happened was, you got Robert Graves, the writer, he lived in Deia. And he was kind of a catalyst for getting all these artistic types to come over to Mallorca, people like Kevin Ayres, you know, from Soft Machine.
0: Yeah.
1: And Robert Fripp and David Allen. They were all in Soft Machine, basically.
0: Right.
1: And then they all did. And Mallorca became like the original, I think this even predates Ibiza, like the original hippie, hey man, have you heard of this place in the Baleares? It's called Mallorca.
0: Right.
1: And Deia became this like hub of artistic activity with Robert Graves, Kevin Ayres, lots of folky dudes hanging around. You know, this is pre-mass tourism. It was like a paradise, you know.
0: Yeah, I can imagine.
1: No one really knew about it, so they had a right old scene going on. And Jose's uncle was like, you know, in with all that crowd.
0: Right.
1: And they were all like, you know, folk troubadour dudes, a bit mystical, a bit psychedelic, you know. It was the 60s.
0: Robert Wyatt was in Soft Machine, wasn't he?
1: Robert Wyatt, yeah. Robert Wyatt, not Robert Fripp.
0: Wyatt was over here.
1: So, yeah, there is a documentary that Jose sent me, but unfortunately it's in Catalan.
0: Oh,
1: so
0: unbelievable.
1: I was going to recommend it for Netflix, because it just sort of tells the story of that scene, but it's only in Catalan. Bit of a shame, really.
0: Yeah, unless, of course, any of our Spanish listeners out there can recommend it to them.
1: They recommend it to them.
0: Okay, so
1: what we're doing, let's get to Netflix, just a quick one this week. So, Mallorca themed, and I did want to recommend that documentary, but we can't do. So, what we're going to do is we're going to have a bit of music that kind of represents films that were made in Mallorca. I mean, we're scraping the barrel here.
0: Oh, goodness gracious me.
1: Not much has happened. No, listen. So, there's two pretty big films that were made in Mallorca.
0: Yeah.
1: it's good because you can go on that, what's that, IMDb website and see the location.
0: Oh, okay.
1: Beautiful beach. So if you're over here, you could do a little movie tour of beaches, little secret beaches that no one really knows about. And the first one is Evil Under the Sun. You know.
0: Okay. Was that in Mallorca then?
1: So it's set on a fictional island, and they just filmed it in Mallorca.
0: Right.
1: It's absolutely beautiful. All the locations. Great film. We won't go too deep on it because we'll do a whole section on Poirot. You know what I mean? We need to do a best of Agatha Christie films.
0: I suppose. Yeah, we could do that. That's
1: best of Poirot.
0: Yeah. Okay. Yeah.
1: Evil Under the Sun is probably the best one. I'll go early on that.
0: Yeah.
1: You know.
0: Jane B's in it for a start.
1: Jane B's in it. Roddy McDowell's in it. James Mason's in it.
0: Yeah.
1: You know, it's serious heavyweight,
0: yeah.
1: Ustinov.
0: Yeah.
1: And I think Ustinov is the quintessential film Poirot. Love David Suchet, obviously. Nothing better than a mug of warm cocoa and a bit of Poirot on a Sunday evening.
0: I remember going to the cinema to go and see Evil Under the Sun with my mum and dad, actually. That's a funny one to go and see, isn't it?
1: It's dead colourful and gauche and 70s and over the top. Great story.
0: Yeah.
1: Maggie Smith's in it as well, isn't she?
0: Yeah.
1: Of course, yeah. Dame Maggie Smith. Yeah, it's a heavyweight cast.
0: Okay,
1: it's
0: so that's filmed in Malaga. Mallorca.
1: No, Mallorca.
0: Sorry.
1: And then there's The Real Curio, which is a terrible film, a great book, one of the great books called The Magus. Have you ever heard of it?
0: Never heard of it.
1: So it's written by John Fowles, great British writer,
0: yeah.
1: The French lieutenant. This is a new feature. This is Nev book, what can we call
0: Nev,
1: it?
0: Nevworm.
1: Nevworm. But if you're looking for a good holiday read this year, on the beach,
0: yeah,
1: a real gripper, a real page turner, read The Magus by John Fowles. It's absolutely fantastic.
0: The Magus? The Magus?
1: The Magus.
0: Okay.
1: Yeah, like, you know, as in Magician, the Magus, the Magus.
0: Right.
1: Mega book, amazing. Filmed, they tried making a film of it with Michael Caine and Anthony Quinn.
0: Yeah.
1: And it's pretty awful. I mean, it's kind of watchable in a kitsch 60s vibe. You know
0: I love it. We're recommending a rubbish film. It's brilliant.
1: Rubbish film. It looks great. Kane's there, you know, at full peak.
0: Is there a prize for anybody who watches all of it? Can we give someone a prize?
1: I've watched it. I've done it. I've been there, done it. And it's good if you won't read the book. Maybe if you don't read the book, it'll be all right. But, you know, it's one of them when you read the book, the film's just pathetic compared.
0: Right,
1: you know?
0: Right.
1: It's always the case, isn't it, really, if you've read a book. If you've read a book. Yeah, no, you know what I mean? The film adaptation, because you build the mental images yourself and you always feel let down, don't you?
0: Yeah.
1: You know what I'm saying?
0: Yeah, go
1: anyway,
0: on.
1: There you go. That's it. But again, the locations are beautiful. It's one of them, you know, you watch it going, you know what, I'd love to go to that beach. It looks, you know, absolutely beautiful. And I've been to the Magus ones. They are really nice.
0: So you sent me you sent me about 400 texts in the space of about 20 seconds the other day of what order to put these tracks, play these tracks in.
1: Yeah, so we're having a track from Evil Under the Sun, which is a bit Cole Porter vibes.
0: Which one's that? Hotel Balcony or...?
1: Hotel Balcony first.
0: Yes, okay.
1: Then we're going to have the trailer for The Magus, which is entertaining.
0: Okay.
1: Probably just watch that and you don't bother with the film. And then, to finish off, we're going to have a recommendation by Jose Domingo. He's put together a Spotify playlist, which I think you're going to put out at some point.
0: Yeah.
1: And it's all the music that inspired his album, all these 60s Spanish folk dudes.
0: I'm so looking forward to that. Do you know what? Because he donated a track to last week's show, and it was absolutely monumental moment in the donation world of the wonderful sound libraries. It was brilliant.
1: He did a good one. So he's done this playlist of all the sort of weird stuff that no one's ever heard from Mallorca.
0: Yeah.
1: So, we're going to have a track from that, just a little teaser.
0: Okay, brilliant. And, of course, so there's a... So I noticed... I found what am I trying to say?
1: What are you trying to say here, stick it out,
0: The Nev Cotti appears on the Jose Domingo album. I didn't know that's something nobody bothered to tell me at any point.
1: Yeah, well, all it was, I mentioned this, it's not a concept album, but he just said, I'm making this psychedelic hippie album.
0: Yeah.
1: And I'm like, right, well, I've got to play on that, you know. So one day last year, we just went into his studio. And I put this guitar on, and it was a bit scratchy. So I thought, well, he's not going to use that. You know, it wasn't the greatest sort of thing. But it kind of, what's good about the album, it's got a real sort of honest lo-fi. That's downplaying it a bit. It's just, it's really well mixed. And
0: it's not lo-fi, yeah, no, I know what you're saying. It's not lo-fi. It's kind of like, yeah, it's very honest, and it's a story, and it's the whole thing from start to finish. It's a proper record, really. You can start
1: proper record, beautiful textures in it. So I didn't think he did, but he squeezed my guitar, and it's minimal, you know what I mean? So, yeah, it was just a little...
0: Did he base it around... you play to what he'd written, or did you...
1: He kind of sent me the tune, and I just sort of riffed on it, you know?
0: Yeah, because, do you know what, when I listened back to it, I was like, oh, yeah, it's got a bit of the Nev Cotti's about it, this one, actually, because I do really like that one as well, so it's like...
1: I mean, I was just more into the psychedelic hippie cult doing the videos. He said, we're going to make some videos, am I right? Count me in. He said, I'm going to do like a little festival, invite all my friends, and we'll just do a video over the weekend.
0: Yeah.
1: And I'm like, yeah, this is more like it.
0: Right.
1: This is why I got into the music business.
0: Yeah.
1: You know? To join a cult. I want to join a cult. So, yeah, with Jose as the leader and a big cat on.
0: Yeah, brilliant. Okay, so what we're going to do in the middle bit of the show, we're going to play two tracks. You only play two tracks per artist on Mixcloud for some bizarre reason. So we're going to play two tracks. So I will play that track, which is, do you know what it's called off the top of your head?
1: It's got Agua in it. It's got Agua. Or Amor.
0: Yeah, something like that.
1: Yeah, that one.
0: We're going to play that track. And have you got another favourite from the album, or am I putting you on the spot there?
1: No, you choose.
0: Okay, yeah.
1: They're all good.
0: Yeah, it's a beautiful record. Yeah, it's a really, really beautiful record. And I'm really chuffed to hear that the Spotify playlist come together. I'll mix it and we'll do it at some point.
1: No, it's mega. I was at his house the other day listening to it. So. Right, all right, well, there you go.
0: What's for lunch?
1: Netflix. Mike, I don't know, octopus. You're not a fan of the octopus, are you?
0: Yeah, I love octopus. I absolutely love octopus.
1: Yeah, a bit of pulpo.
0: It's had a bit of a bad rep, hasn't it, recently, the old octopus, because it's have you heard
1: it's
0: about that?
1: Yeah, I know, yeah, the documentary and all that. But listen, if you're in Spain and you're turning stuff down, you're gonna miss out. You've just gotta go for it, mate. It's all
0: Well, enjoy it. Send us a photograph of the dinner on the WhatsApp group, please.
1: Of course, I will do.
0: Nev Cotti, it's an absolute pleasure, as always.
1: Right, have a good time. Gotta go.
0: See you later. Bye. Oh, he's not going to be happy with that sound of that phone, is he? Okay, let's play those tracks.

0: Sorry about that. I seem to have ended a bit quicker than I thought it was going to end. Hold on a minute. Let me just get this other. The other one's a clip, and I haven't got my headphones on, so I don't even know where you can hear this.
1: The Magus is real. The Magus is mystery. The game he plays is love. The game is desire. The game is tender. The game is terror. The vicious game the Magus plays is not a game, but life itself. Or is it death? The answer is fascinating. The answer is frightening. The answer is in The Magus, from John Fowle's best-selling love story, starring Michael Caine, Anthony Quinn, Candice Bergen, Anna Karina. The game is real. The game is mystery. The game is love. The game is desire. The Magus. Rated R. Restricted.
0: Okay, we're going to have to put that clip up on the WhatsApp group, because that's absolutely amazing. There's some funny scenes in that. Okay, yes.

Kate, the artist is UC. Flores de Balada. Stumble I chip through our pronunciations. Just watching a bit of the Eurovision Song Contest last night. Isn't it strange that every single country, when they do the results, speaks English? No wonder we can't speak any other language in this country. Apart from the French, of course. Right on. And before that was a little clip from the film

Magus, the trailer, which I'll put on the I'll put on the WhatsApp group. It's quite a good little watch. And Hotel Balcony from Evil Under the Sun, because it was filmed in Mallorca. Yeah, brilliant. I don't really know what the theme was today about. I don't know what the film was really today. But we're kind of celebrating Jose Domingo's album release, and we're going to be playing two tracks from that in the middle bit. It's had a really good response. Everyone's into it. So nice one, Jose. Good luck with it all. See where it takes us. Okay, it's the Wonderful Sound Libraries. My name's Miles Copeland. You are listening to Soho Radio. Thanks for tuning in. What time is it? It's about quarter past one. Anything you need to know about today's show, there's a good WhatsApp group these days. It's kind of sort of like a little bit of a little buzz going on there. And you can mute it, of course. There's too many bings sometimes. But don't be afraid to step out of the shadows if you want to know what somebody posts. Because sometimes I'm looking at it and going, well, who the hell, what's that they've been to see? Community, friends and neighbours. That's what it's all about. Okay, so Tom McBrien is a pianist. And he's gigs around with the SFJ, Sholto, Rachel Kitchlew. He's in one of those bands and always playing. And is an impressive composer and arranger himself. If you've got a member of the Singles Club, you would have received a single last December. Anyway, I asked him if he fancied donating a track today. Quickest response ever, I reckon. Probably about 2 seconds he sent a track in. It's the donation from Tom McBrien.

Big Bill Brunzi. When did you leave heaven? Thank you, Tom McBrien, for the donation. Thank you very much. What a beautiful piece of music. Yeah, go check out Tom's records, music on line, of course. He's just put a new single out. And there's some things coming up. I've got a really good idea to do with him, and I've got to mention it to him yet, though. Okay, it's the wonderful sound of this. There you go. I thought something had gone wrong. The old main master level had come down a little bit. Okay, so yes, the wonderful Sound Library. So we're celebrating in the middle here. We're going to play a couple of tracks from the new album from Jose Domingo, which came out on Friday. Ses Dones de Agua, as we now know, is in Catalan. So not only it's even more complicated to try and figure out how to say it if we're British. Speak for yourself, Miles. Anyway, yeah, a blend of Mediterranean folk, psychedelia, poetic storytelling, and turns into something unmistakably of its own. It's true Balearic magic. And yeah, it's been getting a lot of positivity, shall we say, since it came out. I've been playing the tracks over the past few weeks on the show, but it's interesting, isn't it, when you put something out, the whole thing, everyone starts repetition, isn't it? You've got to keep playing things. Anyway, let's play a couple more tracks. I'm going to play a couple of tracks from the album which I haven't played yet, and let's just have a listen to this. This is the one we were talking about earlier, and Nev's on it.

Jose Domingo. Two tracks from his new album, En Un Amour, featuring Def Gotti. That one's, and that last one, Flutes. I know Mark Daly likes that one. You can catch Mark at the controls of the wonderful Sound Libraries next Sunday, and I think he might have turned Lonus in next week. But yes, Jose Domingo, says Don's Diagua. LP, just search Jose Domingo, search Wonderful Sound, you'll find me going on about it, reposting it. Beautiful artwork by Jose himself, and he has the originals. I think we should do some of that. We could do a little, don't know, just feels, it's such a shame he's all the way over there. But yes, if you are in, well, Mallorca, or if you're in Spain, I think there's a gig coming up in Barcelona, am I right? And he'll be playing some other bits and pieces, I'm sure. Good live show. Thanks, Jose. Good luck with everything. And let's keep on keeping on. Yeah, it's the Wonderful Sound Libraries. Okay, so I was going to announce this properly. I'm going to do a soft launch. I'm setting up a Patreon, Wonderful Sound Patreon page, where everything is going to be and everything is going to be located, and anything that happens or comes out or there's a special thing, it's going to go there. I'm just trying to figure out, it's obviously going to be, you can get to it for free. I'm not going to put a paywall up, but there are donated buttons you can click. £1, £2. But for £3, you can join the Singles Club digital only. And then via that Patreon, £6.50. Or is it £6? Because they add VAT. I need somebody to help me out with this. You can join the Singles Club. But obviously, anybody that's already a member of the Singles Club wants to be able to access all that stuff. I'm kind of therapeutically trying to figure this out as I'm talking to myself all week about it. So I thought I'd just mention it. If I speak out loud about it, maybe I'll figure it out. Anyway, if you're already a member of the Singles Club, you'll be able to access all the bits and pieces. But there's going to be, we're going to try and do top tens. We're going to do extra mixes. There's going to be playlists, I think. So say like the Jose one's going to be a special one. We can put the playlist up there. News about up and coming things. But just where everything is really for Wonderful Sound, because it's track listings and all that sort of stuff. Anyway, it's up, it's live, but you can, you'll have to, any feedback is well appreciated, because I'm still trying to figure it out, but it's kind of there. I think it's kind of there. And my phone's going. Okay, so it's the Wonderful Sound Libraries. We've got a little exclusive. On Monday, there's a new track coming out, and it's Wonderful Sound featuring Singe Clark, Sholto, David Barden, and it's going to come out on Monday.

Friends and neighbours, that's where it's at. Don't forget. It's for all the stupid scenes in the central London yesterday. Anybody see the screen that got put up? Wake me up before you go-go. Ornette Coleman, of course, Friends and Neighbours, that's where it's at. It's the wonderful sound libraries. Yes. So, say George, or is it Jorge? Or say Jorge? Folia do Amor, that's I'm taking from his new records, which has got loads of strings on. Thanks to Pierce, I think, put that up on the WhatsApp group. It's becoming my source of music for the radio show. Brilliant. Yeah, I wouldn't have known about that record, I don't think. Sinead Rao, Summer Spells, on Local Dish, 7-inch only. But if you go to their Bandcamp, I think you can purchase the digitals. And yeah, 7-inch Action Terry Kelly, Gonna Miss Your Candyman version. There's a brilliant B-side as well to that. That's great, isn't it? And yeah, we started everything off there with wonderful sound. Disc Blur. That is a single that is coming out on the the digital shops stream that stream music on Monday morning. Get in the queue, featuring Singe Clark, Sholto, and David Barden, or David Barden, Sholto, and Singe Clark. Yeah, there's more to come. World exclusive. Okay, that's it. Anything you need to know today about today's show, drop me an email, blah, blah, blah. Thanks to Tom McBrien. Thanks to Jose Domingo. And thanks to Nevcotti for just spending a little bit of time whilst on his paid trip to Mallorca to do his Mallorca section on Netflix, which he didn't really come up with anything at all, did he, really? Just having a jolly. It's the wonderful sound libraries. It's Sunday. That's the end of the show. Thanks for listening. I'll be back in 2 weeks' time. Mark Daly's here next week. And I kind of missed all the missed all of this. I missed him at the Jazz Cafe. But let's play. I forgot to bring a album with me today. But let's finish on this.

Yeah, we've got to play this next week, haven't we? I've forgotten how amazing it is. And thanks to Claire Lynch for letting me in today. It wouldn't have been a show without her. Thanks a lot. See you next time.

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Welcome along to another edition of Divine Discotheque, right here on Soho Radio. I'm your host, DJ Greg Belson, guiding you through the next 2 hours, taking a trip around the musical universe, as we do. This week, soulful jazz, 70s fusion. Kicking things off with a trip to Europe and Prana.

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0: you a minute. What do she mean, no?
1: You didn't get it.
0: Taking a stroll with the headhunters. Straight from the gate.
1: But it's all right, you know. Sometimes those things happen, man.
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When Two Legends Collide, Dizzy Gillespie and Lalo Schifrin, from the Free Ride album, Unicorn. 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

getting things moving, top of the hour. King of the Keys, Mr. Eddie Ross. 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

London jazz classic, Races, Bulgarian funk dance. Heading back to the early 90s. Sweet memories. Keeping things moving, Charles Erland's version, Red Clay.

absolutely boss version. Check out Freddie Hubbard, Mark Murphy, the Royal Air Force. That's right. Crystal Gardens is the LP. Such a killer tune, Red Clay. Right here on Soho Radio.

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Sublime Business. From the Crusaders, Mr. Wayne Henderson. I'm Staying Forever. Time to shake up your jazzies, all you jazz dancers. Next on the tables, Mr. George Cables, Voodoo Lady.

Excellent dancer. Courtesy of George Cables. And yeah, it's supposed to be 70s fusion. But hey. Gotta keep the dancers happy. Yeah. Next up, Milton Banana Trio. Primitivo. Big shout out to Mr. Joe Davis. Yeah. Dingwall's massive.

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James LeFlowers.

Welcome to Living in My Headphones here live in Soho, Soho Radio. It's a kind of sunny spring day. Weather's been kind of a bit mixed, but there's been good sunshine, hail, rain. You know what it's like in the UK, but generally pretty nice and not too long till summer. Sorry for the slightly late start. Had some wiring issues in the Soho Radio studio, so I was a little bit delayed. And yeah, just been on a little bit of a tangent, going sort of in playing a load of classics, as I like to do to open the show. Here till 7 o'clock. Got lots and lots and lots of music to play. Never enough time, always way too much music. The last couple of days definitely been going down a bit of a rabbit hole. So many great records. We've got the last album, The Death Mix, where I play generally sort of contemporary dance tracks as well as some classics. And now for the sort of next hour and 10, going to play a mixture of sort of more contemporary cuts and, you know, across the board, but generally focusing on more contemporary stuff. I've just returned from Japan, where I was for a couple of weeks. I was there with my daughter, which was absolutely amazing to see Tokyo. And we went outside of Tokyo, places like Naoshima and Okayama, Kyoto and places like that through her eyes. That was brilliant. And got to catch up with a lot of old friends and DJed out there with Grandmaster DJ Crush, one of the ultimate DJ senseis. But yeah, love it. One of my favorite places in the world. And God, Naoshima, the art island, was just extraordinary. One of the most beautiful places I've ever been. So if you ever get a chance to go, I thoroughly recommend it. And yeah, just sort of back in town, kind of trying to do a lot of work stuff. I'm in the studio writing, and a few gigs coming up, which I'll keep you posted about. And yeah, just sort of rolling. Got a lot of stuff going on with Uncle, sort of in the works. So in that space, and yeah, got just spinning creative plates as usual. Anyway, I hope you're good. Thank you for listening and coming on this journey with me. I sort of opened up with a selection of classics, Rotu Connection, Black Gold of the Sun, major bar rumba classic, That's How It Is, as well as Marlena Shaw, California Soul, Sly and the Family Stone, If You Want Me to Stay, Lonnie Liston Smith, Expansions. Four very sort of, yeah, big club records, particularly in the days of when I was playing with people like Charles Peterson. Following up with some disco, disco edits, which I just love. Paul Lewis, Inner City Life. First heard that from Milo, actually, DJ Milo from the Wild Bunch. He was playing at OM not too long ago, the really great club in Dalston, and he dropped that. And I was like, what the fuck's that? Yeah, great record. Mandrill, Feeling Good. Theo Parrish on the edit. He's done so many great edits over the years. And just played Perfect Kind of Sunshine Vibes, Gilbert O'Sullivan. That's the kind of love I need. Ashley Beadle on the edit. Big shout out to Ashley. What a talented man. Okay, so yeah, going to keep rolling here till 7. Got sort of an hour and a bit of more contemporary stuff. So going to kick it off with something brand new. And this is pretty dope to have him back. New sounds, Mike D, Switch Up. It's James Lavelle here, Living in My Headphones, episode 71. Enjoy. I'll speak to you in a bit.

the phone, get your full connection. It's not always there, needs some introspection.

0: James Lavelle, living in my headphones.
1: I'm the truth.

So you're checking out The Field. I'm obsessed with him. He makes such amazing records. That's actually kind of old. That's from the album Now You Exist. Axel Wellner, who puts out records on Compact as well, the amazing techno label from Cologne, I think, in Germany. But yeah, just I went down a deep dive of his records again recently. I've always liked his records and sort of was reminded last month because I played a new mix he's done of somebody. I can't remember the artist's name off my hand, but I closed my show, the Death Mix, with it, which is just awesome. And he just has such a breadth of work, but just with such a distinct style. It's just got that amazing fairy dust and tape loopy beauty to it. But yeah, I thoroughly recommend going on a deep dive to his records if you like that. So yeah, it's a bit of a heads Sunday on that sort of tip. You know, maybe call it trip hoppy. But yeah, back in the day, you used to call it head music. And kind of, yeah, just playing some new and old records in that sphere. Before was a recent track. I was turned on by the brilliant artist Emma Lean, who I've played a couple of tracks by in the last few shows. She's super dope. She tends to put out records on Lewis Recordings. Thanks, Mike, for sending me loads of records recently. Much appreciated. Great record label. She turned me on to James K. Hoodie. That's Scorpio. Really like that. New from Para for Curva. That's Ritual Del Rio. Before that, brand new music on Warp from Boards of Canada, the elusive Boards of Canada, Prophecy at 1420MHZ. New music, really great track by Lobos. Don't really know much about them, but got sent that recently. That's called 5pm Sunset. And before that, Very Nice Person, Don't Worry, which is Mike D's son's band, who I also believe is playing. They're playing with him on his new record and shows. He's got a show coming up in June, or two nights at Leek Street on the 5th and 6th of June. Great to see he's back making records. I think that show's going to be a mixture of new and some classics. I saw him doing a So What You Want from something he was doing in Malibu recently. But I opened up this section of the show with Mike D, the switch up. Got another sort of half an hour to go before the Death Mix, where I go into a sort of club session 1 hour, which I then release on Apple Music without me talking and out, without jingles and all that stuff. Hope you're good and enjoying the show. I hope you're well wherever you are. It's nice here in Soho. Like I said, I just got back from Japan, which was, as always, just absolutely amazing and very inspiring. Got to meet up with a lot of old friends. Amazing to hang out with original Mowax and Uncle collaborator Major Force West, and Major Force originator Kudo, and his family Cantor and AG. Big shout out to both of them, who well, to the whole crew. I spent time with Kudo in Okayama, went to the amazing Denim Village outside of their Jean Street, which is where they make all the amazing vintage denim. And like I said, I went to Naoshima and a couple of other amazing medieval Japanese towns. It's so beautiful in the countryside in Japan. And through, you know, mainly being touring and being in clubs and sort of urban spaces, I've not done as much of that as I'd like to. I definitely want to spend more time in the countryside there. It was very inspiring, very beautiful. And if you ever get the chance, go to Naoshima, with the most amazing architecture by Ando and James Turrell's, and you know, Kusama's, and various incredible artists, site-specific work there. One of the most beautiful places I think I've ever been. It was a glorious day there. And an amazing vegan restaurant I went to with my daughter. I'm not vegan, but wow, the food was just off the

0: shots. Big shout out to Kazuki for everything he did for me when I was there. He was just such a great friend. Yone and Nobu. Great to see Nobu from Hysterics' first live performance with an event that was put on by Major Force and originator and collaborator Takagi Kan, who I got to hang out with. Saw Shin from Neighborhood and Skate Shin and Yoppy and my friend, the amazing Korean graffiti artist Nana, who was in the Beyond the Road show in Korea. I saw Dan Donovan out there from the Royal Exchange, which was really nice. Bebe from Bedouin and DJ Crush and Asai and Yasushi and yeah, lots and lots of people, which was really, really great. So thanks to everybody for making it such a great time, and got to spend 2 weeks without losing. I think we did quite well, me and my daughter, without killing each other for 2 weeks out in Tokyo and beyond in other escapades. Got about another 25 minutes, so I'm going to play a little suite, a little Japanese inspired suite of three tracks, and then a few more new tracks, and then we're going to go into the death mix. So yeah, I hope you're enjoying this. Thank you for tuning in and taking the time to be with me today. It's me, it's James Lavelle, episode 71 of Living in My Headphones. Enjoy.
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And if I run away,

0: Yeah, I love that. That's Madra Salak. Joe, who I work with here in the studio, who produces the show, who's amazing, he's just worked with them, did a live session, and he said that's about hangovers. So for all of you on a Sunday who are suffering with a hangover, that was very specially for you. Dublin, turning it out at the moment. Amazing. Well, Ireland, great records coming out. I actually played at the same part of the show last time, Lancome's amazing version of Ghost Town. Anyway, we're sort of running a bit late. The whole show's a bit late. So basically, the show will finish at 6 live on streaming, but it will continue because I'm going to record it so it's the full show, and it will then be on Mixcloud tomorrow. So the last 10 minutes or so, if you want to hear it, you'll have to check out Mixcloud tomorrow. The wonders of live radio, and we're all a bit sort of all over the place sometimes. But anyway, it's always great to be here. It's me, it's James Lavelle, living in my headphones, episode 71. Thank you for listening. Like I said, I hope you're good wherever you are. Here in the centre of Soho, like I said, the weather's all over the place. It's raining now. It was sunny before, then it sort of went grey and it's raining. It's that kind of April, May shower vibe. Crazy hail in the last few days as well. Like thunderous hail in my neighborhood. What have I been playing? Before that, I played a track by 3D from Massive Attack. They're sort of about to go back on tour. They've got a new track out, amazing record with Tom Waits. It's called Vermona. I just found that kind of just online. I think it's just unreleased. I don't know where it's from or what period. I haven't spoken to about that, but really good. So I just thought I'd throw that in the mix. Before that, I've been wanting to play it for a while and I keep forgetting to get it, and it's only on Bandcamp, and I've got it recently, which is the Black Star album No Fear of Time, which came out a couple of years ago. That's Mos Def and Taleb Kweli. I played a couple of tracks from that, So Be It and OG. I think maybe Alchemist was on production on that record. It's really good. I think it was originally done for an exhibition at the Brooklyn Museum, because I remember I went to a Basquiat show. There was a Basquiat and Kors show just before the pandemic, and it was, they had, yeah, there was an installation where you could hear this new record of I think it was Black Star, and something, it was a sort of Mos Def Black Star exhibition there, and yeah, it was exclusive for that, and then they only released it on Bandcamp. So anyway, check it out. Good record. Mos Def is always doing interesting things. You know, he just performed with, this year, last summer, he performed with Soul and Mass Attack, and he's done tracks on the new Gorillaz record. And then before that, I did a kind of Tokyo, Japan little suite. Just sort of having come back from there. That's what I've been mainly doing since our last show. I haven't done a lot other than sort of work and spinning plates. But I was in Tokyo and did a bit more of Japan. And again, thanks to so many amazing people, I got to also hang out with my really good friend Fraser. And thank you to Hitomi. And I played, I did a one DJ show out there at Club Asia with DJ Crush and Quiet Storm and DJ Yass. Thanks to all those guys. So I played, I started with DJ Crush Kamuri, which I think is one of the great Moiwax records. Actually, all three of these were on Moiwax. Timeless, and really just when I first heard that, it was mind-blowing. And when it came out, it really was a game-changer. It came out on a 12-inch with DJ Shadow Lost and Found, which was an incredible record, which actually sampled, going back to Ireland, sampled U2, Sunday Bloody Sunday on the drums. And then I played a track by Uncle featuring Takagi Khan, Last Orgy 3. That was a Japan exclusive track. We used to do Moiwax Japan. And I had an amazing time hanging out with Takagi Khan in Tokyo. He was one of the founders of Major Force. And he put on this night at the at Shinjuku Loft, which is one of the most famous kind of punk, post-punk venues in Tokyo. And they did a 50-year party, and it was amazing. There was just so many people there. Skate Shin to Johnny O from Undercover to Yone, and Nobu from Hysteria was playing, and many, many others. And that was really, really good fun. There was some of the Plastics in there, who were, you know, one of the most important post-punk bands in Japan, where where Toshio Nakanishi, Tycoon Tosh, was in originally, and I played a record of his, the third record by Nigo featuring Tycoon Tosh, which that and Togagi Kan were worked on by Kudo, who I spent some time with also in Japan. And I played that Nigo track, Kung Fu Fighting, because he has a retrospective exhibition at the Design Museum, which opened actually when I was away, which I'll go and see next week. And I think, and I've seen it include some of the stuff we did in the MOAX era. I worked with him for about 12 years. It was an incredible time. And he's got this huge retrospective of all his work from the sort of from growing up and working as a stylist through to then starting Bathing Ape and then Human Maid and Kenzo and lots of the things in between. And actually, it was sort of my idea for him to start making music. I thought it would be a great idea to have him make a record on MOAX. I'd started MOAX Japan, do something similar to what I had done with Uncle, where it would be collaborating with different musicians and artists. He set up a studio with Kudo, who moved back from London to Japan. And yeah, I did quite a lot of tracks on that album. And yeah, it was sort of, he recently released another record on Victor, which was much more hip hop orientated. But that record is quite interesting. If you go back to it, it's kind of more Nigo in an alternative world, not such a hip hop world. So that was those three. So I'm going to now jump into the last hour of the show. Where I do the Def Mix. It's a contemporary and recent club records that I like. And like I said, you can also, in a few weeks, it will be on Apple Music. The last show is just about, I think it just dropped actually, the last show, last week, I think. So you can check that out from last show's mix. No jingles, no talking on those. And they will eventually then go on to Mixcloud. Anyway, thank you, and I hope you're all good. 1 hour to go. James Lavelle, Living in My Headphones, episode 71, Def Mix.
1: Be still now. I am with you. I am deep within you. You are at peace. You cannot be harmed. You will not suffer. Breathe deeply. Breathe in the healing love of the universe, and breathe out the sickness which has taken you. I am with you.

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Unless you were born of simple rags. Unless you were born of simple rags.

So you're checking out a Death Mix here live, Soho Radio. It's me, James Lavelle, episode 71 of Living In My Headphones. Checking out the sounds of Fonz, Humanize. It's from a while ago. I love his recent track, Check It Out. I played on one of my last mixes, I Can't Take It, on VOD. Amazing record, one of my tracks that I'm really rinsing at the moment, but it's just great. Before that, Throwing Snow, Use, that's on Mesh, Max Cooper's label. He recently did an amazing show at the Royal Albert Hall. Shinichi Otabe, really like his slew of recent releases, that's Phase 2. Echo Juliet, Total Darkness, and opening up the set, Clark, No Pills, You. Gonna keep it rolling, got another sort of half an hour or so to go. Yeah, so I hope you're enjoying, and I'll speak to you in a bit. All right.

life energy.

gravity. 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

So you're checking out the sounds of Cloyd. She's doing some great records at the moment. I opened my last mix with her. This is featuring Tongue Tied, Everything For You, from her new album. We're just kind of coming to an end now. It's about to hit 7 o'clock. The show's going to continue for a little bit longer. Like I said, you can check it out on Mixcloud, on the Encore socials, and Soho Radio socials will be uploaded tomorrow. Before that, I played Field, who, like I said, I'm kind of, yeah, just went on a bit of a deep dive and love his records so much and just wanted to play that. Certainly it's a classic on Compact, Over the Ice. And before that, Deco, New Day. That's basically just come out on, about to come out, will come out on VOD. And then this is from, basically kind of exclusive, John Bennett from Todd Moore and the Golden Lion, promoter of Session. He's got his Opulent Stargazer project coming out. This is a really great track. I really like this. It's called Collective. Oh, this is exclusive. Hope you're good. Thanks so much for listening and taking the time to come on this journey with me. I'll be back in a month's time. I'm also going to be DJing in Belfast next weekend on 23rd of May. If you can catch that with the amazing Noel Watson from Delirium, put all the amazing Street Sounds records together back in the day, one of the first people to ever play house music in the UK. So looking forward to that at the Bullet Hotel in Belfast. And Never Never are going to be releasing a t-shirt. A couple of t-shirts. Anyway, hope to see you there, hope to hear, you know, to see you at some point soon. Got some other gigs coming up, but thanks for listening, and take care. Lots of love. It's James Lavelle, episode 71, Living in My Headphones. And thanks to Joe and Gabriel for their help on the show.

A very good evening and welcome along to Good Times from Home with me, Norman Jay, here on Soho Radio. Shout out to Geordie's nationwide, worldwide. Thank you so, so much. The latest score I heard, it was Newcastle 3, West Ham United 0. I don't know if that's the final score, but I'm so happy I'm bouncing. Shout out to my manager, Dan, who's a Geordie supporter born and bred. Toon Army. You've got a job for life now, Dan. And earlier this week, Jane and I went to a talk at the Cadogan Hall in Sloane Square by one of my favourite historians, Mr. David Olusugo. He presented a show called A Gun Through the Ages. Amazing. Don't know anybody out there who could keep my attention for 90 minutes. He was fantastic. And I implore you to go and catch the show wherever you can, if you can. He talked about the Brown Bess front-loading musket at the time of the Crimean and before, then the subsequent Lee Enfield standard-issue First World War rifle, and then the infamous Thompson submachine gun, but the most murderous of the lot, invented by Hiram Maxim, was the Maxim gun, the machine gun that took countless lives. Amazing. Like David, I'm not a fan of guns, but the history is just fascinating. And I've just hot-footed it back from the Hackney Half Marathon event on Hackney Marshes today. Great. Played an afternoon set, and it was great to see so many smiling but knackered people. It was a half marathon. I can't do marathons, all I can do is play the music. But big shout out to the staff, the volunteers, and everybody there. It was an amazing afternoon. And the last thing I'd like to talk about was going to pay a little musical homage to my uncle who passed away earlier this week, one of the last of the great Windrush generation. I'm going to play a couple of his favourite tracks a little later on.

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I'm asking you if you love me true, 'cause it means my happiness. Take your time.

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1: In memory of my great uncle Taz, who passed away the other day, aged 93. That was Brooke Benton, Think Twice. And before that, the Manhattans, Shining Star.

even though he was a dyed-in-the-wool Calypsonian. Loving artists like Sparrow and all the music out of Trinidad. When he used to join us and encourage my brother and myself at Carnival back in the early days, he was there for everyone. And he didn't mind a bit of reggae and dub. He used to love this. Sister Rhythm. With a version of Message from the Soul Sisters. And before that, the Pink Panther theme. Saint-Germain.

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We'd build a stage, then set up the bus to tunes like this.

You're listening to Good Times from Home on a Sunday night with me, Norman Jay, here, as usual, on Soho Radio. Shout out to my man Norm and his wife Chantal, cooking, listening, and enjoying the show. After Marvin's version, this is incredible. The Shy Lights, Inner City Blues.

one to be definitely revived next week. On the forthcoming Good Times on the Thames boat trip. That's on Sunday the 24th of May. Still a few tickets left. And the weather forecast looks and reads like it's going to be absolutely awesome and hot. I'm reading 26, 27 degrees next Sunday. So it's going to be a hot one. So feeling this again. Loose ends. Don't be a fool. A few remaining tickets for our forthcoming boat party are available from Ticketline. Don't sleep on it. And pleased to announce that the early birds tickets for our forthcoming Ali Pali in August, they've sold out as well.

Shout out to my man Barry K. Sharp on this one, also Diana Brown and Lascelles Gordon, sounding as fresh as ever. The Master Plan, great British music, right here, right now, on Soho Radio with me, Norman Jay.

this is one act I loved working with during my days with Giles Peterson back at Talking Loud. I made an album, a vastly underrated album, but I still love it, I still play it. Shout out to Brian Powell out there somewhere. Nice one, Brian. This is the Bad Boy UK boogie tune, for sure.

But at least also, this was too fast, my boy. Ah, you're doing too much, my boy. Ay, ay, ay, ay, ay, ay, ay, ay, ay, ay, ay, ay, ay, ay, ay, ay, ay, ay, ay, ay, ay, ay, ay, ay, ay, ay, ay, ay, ay, too much. Ay, ay, ay, ay, ay, ay, ay, ay, ay, ay, ay, ay, ay, ay, ay, ay, ay, ay, ay, ay, ay, ay, ay, ay, ay, ay, ay, ay, ay, ay, ay, ay, ay, ay, ay, ay, ay, ay, ay, ay, ay, ay, ay, ay, ay, ay, ay, ay, ay, ay, ay, ay, ay, ay, ay, ay, ay, ay, ay, ay, ay, ay, ay, ay, ay, ay, ay, ay, ay, ay, ay, ay, ay, ay, ay, ay, ay, ay, ay, ay, ay, ay, ay, ay, ay, ay, ay, ay, ay, ay, ay, ay, ay, ay, ay, ay, ay, ay, ay, ay, ay, ay, ay, ay, ay, ay, ay, ay, ay, ay, ay, ay, ay, ay, ay, ay, ay, ay, ay, ay, ay, ay, ay, ay, ay, ay, ay,

Yep, this is definitely getting rinsed next week on the boat. Another quick reminder, another quick heads up. There's a few remaining tickets for our boat trip. Good times on the Thames next Sunday. It's a bank holiday weekend. The weather's going to be fabulous. And you know, it's going to be no better place to be than with us on Old Father Thames. Tickets available from Ticketline. And we sail for 4 hours from 1 p.m. till 5. I'll be mixing up the styles, all the stuff that you like, all the stuff that I like as well. Original house, original disco, original hip hop, some cool 60s mod sounds, Northern Soul, which reminds me, I'm going to see that new doc this week on Northern Soul.

Hey girl, let me tell you something. I've been here by myself for so long until it's killing me. I swear I just can't take it no more.

going way, way back to the early days of my warehouse parties called Shake and Finger Pop. Very much inspired by this type of music from the 60s. Absolutely crackling. Smokey Joe's La La. The Gugirini Project. Don't forget, tomorrow there'll be a full playlist published on my Facebook page, plus a link to tonight's show. So you can hear all of these gems in their entirety as often as you like. Shout out to mods and modettes everywhere. Shout out to my man, Eddie Pillar. Nice one, Ed.

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I'm feeling bad.

Welcome to Rag Space Time. I'm Select Group Rel with you on Soho Radio for the next 2 hours, bringing you the very best. Yes, I'll say that again, the very best in Indian classical, folk and fusion music that can possibly be put together on the radio. Okay, so it might be up for a bit of debate, but you can be the judge by listening in tonight and letting me know your thoughts. And then we'll agree that this is the best one around and we'll move on to more interesting debates, like which track tonight did you find the most relaxing or uplifting or perhaps even blissful. But it won't be easy, as the musicians I'm playing tonight are all extraordinary in their own way. First up, you heard the amazing Nilandri Kumar, but we also have Hariharan, the late Ustad Zakir Hussain, Rahul Deshpande, Shiv Kumar Sharma, and some brilliant music from South India thrown into the mix. Sit back, relax, and have a listen to this, Rag Durga, followed by Isha Yoga Sounds on flute, and then the excellent Atitham Band.

0: That was the excellent Hariharan with Rootagaye More. Up next, a tabla solo by the late Zaki Hussain. And it's so sad, isn't it, for me always to say now, the late Ustad Zaki Hussain. The world, of course, a much worse place without his fantastic rhythm contributions over the last 50 years. The composition that he plays is a kaida taken from the Adrada style of tabla playing. The words of the kaida begin, dha, dha, dha, gina, dha, gina. Anyway, Zakir speaks them. Here it comes.
1: Dha, dha, dha, gina, dha, gina, dha, trika, dha, tete, gina, tina, gina, dha, trika, dha, tete, gina, dha, gina, dha, trika, dha, tete, gina, tina, gina, kina, tin, kina, ta, ta, kina, ta, trika, dha, tete, gina, tina, gina, dha, trika, dha, tete, gina.

You're listening to Rag Space Time on Soho Radio with myself, Selek Ruprell. Our show, of course, well, you'll know by now, is on every 4 weeks and brings you music from the subcontinent. And with that in mind, here is Rag Pilu. Now, rag in Indian music conveys feelings and emotions when played correctly by the musician. Rag Pilu is synonymous with hope, romance, and sadness.

Nigga,

Now, I'm often accused of not playing enough South Indian music on our show. So, let's address that today. Here are two brilliant pieces that showcase the best in South Indian instrumental. The first, a Telana, is often sung to accompany a dance form such as Bharatanatyam. This is followed by a Varnam, often the first item in a Carnatic concert. I hope you enjoy them.

And so we sadly come to the end of another episode of Raag Space Time on Soho Radio. It's been a pleasure to have your company as always, and I hope you've managed to pick your favourite from the pieces tonight. Wow, there were so many to choose from. I'll leave you with a santur piece by Shivkumar Sharma in a pentatonic scale known as Raag Bhopali. A fitting end to what has been another full-on dose of Indian music, and hopefully energy stays with you until we meet again in 4 weeks' time. Take care and be well.

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2: Yes, yes, and we are back. Reach Up Disco Wonderland on Soho Radio. 2 hours of the good stuff. My name's Nick Hawkes. Welcome, welcome. From the new to the old and in between, all flavours, disco, house, bit of soul, bit of funk. Let's go.

All right, there you go, Santa Harvey Mason. That's called Grooving You. And that was sampled in the 90s. I'm going to remember what the name of the record is that samples it. I'll figure it out in a minute. All right, we are playing all sorts of disco, soul, funk, house, all of that today. From the old to the new. This is the incredible Bongo Band. And this is called Apache. Reach up, Disco Wonderland. An hour and 45 of the good stuff to come.

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0: 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From LA.
1: In my mouth, I got two feelings. Whatever. I'm on a mic, cold stone, getting over my name.
0: Just one of those funky rap records that occasionally gets a spin at Reach Up Nights. We don't play a lot of rap music, though. We drop a few when it feels right. This one, of course, using the same break, as you're familiar with from incredible bongo band, Apache, before it. And from that into this, we're going to throw down maybe three disco housey bits in a row. This is a Dave Lee mix on this, Raw Essence. It's called Down, Down, Down. Going to play a few bits from Prelude, actually the classic record label Prelude later today. Going to try and throw down at least three or four Prelude bits in this show. Wonderful label, if you're not familiar with it, really worth investigating. Put it up there alongside South Soul and West End, one of the best. So at least three, maybe four Prelude cuts during the course of this show. But for the moment, enjoy this. Get into the mix for a couple and then be back after that.

There you go. The sounds of our man Van Helden. That's called New York City Beat. Sergeant Slick. Doing some great stuff to that. Before that, Samo, Why I Love You. Before that, T Connection, Saturday Night. And the one before that, Raw Essence, Down, Down, Down. That man, Dave Lee. Always quality with him, you know that, right? And we switch it up, we change the style. I said we were going to play a few bits from the classic record label Prelude. And this is the first of them. Sharon Red. Great jam, this is called Beat the Streets.

Oh, what a great record, Sharon Red. On the Prelude record label, yeah, home of some other brilliant records, man. D-Train was on there. And Strikers. Play a couple more across the next hour and 7 minutes, no doubt. And that was put together, produced actually, by a guy called Eric Matthew. And I had the pleasure of meeting Eric Matthew in New York a few years back. Went to lunch with him and his daughter Gina. Great man. Speaking of the great, is The Good Life. T.S. Monk talking about the Bon Bon Vie.

All right, we're almost an hour into the show, almost at the halfway point. Before long, I'll run you through some of the forthcoming Reach Up Disco Wonderland gigs, where you can find us out and about. Just myself, Nick Hawks, today. And when it's Reach Up Disco Wonderland on the road, quite often myself and Andy Smith. Or sometimes working with a variety of guests. Big up Paul Duquesne, Keith Lawrence, Will Nickel. And All About Islands, actually. Joining us soon. I'll tell you about that shortly. Here's Zap.